A story that we talk about, right? How many of you in this room can say that you've experienced, that you've seen with your own eyes how God has come through for you time and time and time again? Yo me pongo a pensar en

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I can feel you smiling down. And I'll see you soon. Really soon.

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And so I like that humble part too.

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0: Holy Spirit, we say you are welcome in this place. We ask that you would overwhelm us with your presence. Father, that all that are worshiping with us in this very moment would experience the goodness of who you are. Father, and just praise you for what you have done, for what you are doing, and what you are gonna do, Lord. We praise you, Jesus.
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Just don't kill anyone with that.

In a minute we're gonna do this together, okay? Hold on. We're gonna do this together in just a minute. But we want to dance together in the river Jesus, that everywhere it flows, it brings life to dead places, okay? That's what we're dancing for. So here we go. We'll try it.

Oh, do you guys believe that tonight? Cause if there's no miracle, then you're not finished yet. Cause you do impossible like no one else can.